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1: It'll be diverse options, 571 Fenton Street. Started off as a 911 abandoned call. On call back, it's a client having a seizure.
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0: It occurred at 520 Watson Street. Caller said he adopted a dog from an old tenant, and the old owner wants the dog back and has been threatening him. Caller is at the PD lobby.
1: Denver.
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0: 6178 WC 6178 Paul, Ashbrook.
1: 375.

0: For that lost property call on Minor Road, you can keep that for us. Just put that in the comments. We'll take care of it after this one, shuffle.
1: Alright, copy 90. Thank you.

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1: Go ahead.
0: Nick, do you have a vac truck out?
1: Yeah, we have two. I think they're at the treatment plant right now, but they should be done relatively soon.
0: Can you have one of them come down and pothole this fiber optic line down here on Court Street?
1: Available.
0: Yeah, we didn't take lunch yet. We're going back to get the mini, so.
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0: Before you do. The fiber's all marked, Avery, and then we have pencils marking, blocking the stalls there. There's two light poles. We have some pencils blocking the stalls so you can get in, and you'll see the fiber. Just run me a hole down as big as the pipe just so I can see it, how deep it is.
1: 10-4, will do.

0: Go ahead, 86.
1: Stephen at W. Carrot. Henry Adam, Robert, Robert. Ida, Sam, Princess, Teresa. Tom, Henry, Edward, Robert, Edward, Sam, Adam. Female, date of birth, 11-4 of 71, 110471, again out of Maryland.

0: Jiuquan.
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1: Okay, thanks.

0: citizen from 115 West Main Street. There's a Donald subject in your lobby to speak to an officer.
1: 10-4.

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0: Red 1 is clear in trouble. 10-4, Red 1.

some mink ranch at W1095 County Highway B-Boy. Looks like Sheriff 79 was handling it last night, but a male called back and would like a phone call from another deputy in regards to some paperwork.

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0: Cafe 86.
1: Please bring back my trespassing from earlier.
0: 10-4, ship 86.

0: Richard.
1: It'll be N7649 County Highway C, Charles. Caller states there was somebody trespassing on his property last night and wants to speak with an officer about it. Stated it was reported last night as well. The only call last night in that area was in relation to juveniles riding their scooters.

Fort, you can disregard Sheriff 90 requested. We save that for training purposes.

0: For Waupun 390, stalking complaint at the Waupun Public Library, 123 Forest Street. There's a younger female that feels like she's being stalked. She'll be waiting on the first floor with computers.
1: 390, 10-4, I believe it's going to be the same woman that we dealt with at the same location yesterday.
0: Copy 381. Oh, 46.
2: You can clear yourself that a student sent me that harassment.
0: 10-4, Nora 46, it'll be 910 Michigan Avenue. She's just looking for a phone call at this time.

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0: 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Sure,

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1: 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And I'll be clear status 2, and then there'll be another assist citizen at the PD.
0: 10-4, 46.

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1: You can clear us from the squad shuffle, and we'll take care of that minor road call. I see that she just wants a phone call so you can put us on that.
0: 10-4-90.

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0: 10-4.
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0: 186 Auburn Ashford Drive occurred on Sunday night. A Bob subject of two large hay bales. Rosendale 725 status.
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0: Street with construction. Sam George 5089, SG 5089. 41 northbound. Hickory.
1: For sure, 50.
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0: Yeah, serial number is 232 for you. 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
1: 10-4, go ahead with the first.
0: First is going to be a Springfield Armory Hellcat, serial number of BoyBoy 301886. Again, BB301886. Break for second.
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0: Sheriff, 155.
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0: 10-4. Sheriff, 46, can you start that way?
1: 76.

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traffic. Westbound 23 at Triple T Road. License plate Adam X-Ray Robert 6382, AXR 6382.

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N5722 County Highway C, Charles. This is a 911 open line. 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
1: Last name Robert, I know this is your Edward Robert Adam. First name I'll spell it John Union Adam. Robert, Robert, Ina, Victor, Edward, Tom, Adam. Middle of Paul, middle unknown, date of birth 11-1-2005, 11-1-2005,

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0: 63.
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0: 10-4, Ripon, 563.

0: 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Has other unit calling. 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
0: Sheriff 86.
1: Spoken in place. 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
1: 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How's the on evidence?
0: 10-4, Sheriff Andy.

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1: I'll be out at the PD with an L in our lobby on the 2729 when you're ready. Lassen Hickman, Henry, Ida, Charles, Kane, Mary, Abenora, first to Ethan, Kalman, Middle, W. Williams, Noah, Denver, 228, 2006, 228, 2006.
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0: Sure, 46.
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0: 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We did receive another call on it. They did advise there's a white pickup with a topper on it. It's a company vehicle that's broken down.
1: Ribbon Med 1.

Henry, Adam, Charles, King, Mary, Adam, Nora, Nora. First name, David, Adam, Robert, Robert, Edward, Nora. Middle initial D, Dana. Date of birth, 10, 19, 1970. White male.

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I'm a 2021 Toyota Tacoma, white in color to a diamond factory out of Fitchburg.

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0: 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You put us out of the SLN reports, and I'll pick this up there.
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0: A from we just had an occupied disabled. 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

0: 10-year-old left 427 and a half East Main Street about 10 minutes ago, said he was going to the railroad tracks. The name is Jace Arndt. Caller is at the Waupun Police Department. Juvenile was left and wearing black shorts and a black t-shirt.
1: Danforth.

0: In the Culver's, Wisconsin Auto, Adam Tom Boy 2563, ATV 2563. Calling in the Culver's. 10-4-5-6-64. Caller did advise that the juvenile is with the mother. The caller would still like to speak with an officer at the PD.
1: 39-8-10-4. 382, copy. 10-4-382.

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0: Temperature 50.
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0: Just a caller indicated a height of the bulk.
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0: 3167, Highway 67. 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
1: Excuse me, 10

0: 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It's a Subaru. 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

0: went into the Holiday on Willamette Drive, Wisconsin. Deploy Adams, George, 9089. Deploy Adams, George, 9089. Again, Holiday and Willamette.
1: Bye-bye. Prime
2: 382 is the...
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2: Beaver Dam at Hazel, Wisconsin, personalized plate. I had a T. Thomas, Sam, R. Robert, A. Adam, ITS, RA.

0: enough to run a David Stratton and a Brian Stratton at this address as well. So there's other two parties involved.
1: David, is that what Noah? 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
0: Okay, more. 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
1: Neither one have any opens. For Brian, do you know of a date of birth at 99 or 93? Sorry. 76. 76 Dani is going to be expired. No one.

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0: 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Nora 42.
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Charlie, Henry, Adam, Robert, Lincoln, Edward, Charles, Ida, Nora, first of Paul, Ida, Edward, Robert, Robert, Edward, middle, Richard, common spelling, Mel Black, 626-77-06-26-1977.